0: disco, funk en R&B.
1: 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Are you ready? Let's go back to the 80s. Jam FM.

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1: 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If you think you're the best, better than all the rest. 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
0: Sam Jack.
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